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Kismo Ruyo, Silpa Yo Kaisar, Tahlevel Munno, Chapanya Ku, Outas Semme Anni Kavuine, Muwaimu, Ruwas Piekkain Holu, Sielu Nitcha Kueltu Yoika, Tuuka Nyala, Pahkarao Nyinkolot,

listener there is this song I wrote. I hope you learned it note for note like good little children. Don't worry. Be happy.

0: the smile on your face. Don't bring everybody down like this. Don't worry. It will soon pass, whatever it is. Don't worry, be happy.
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